0: Hello, I'm here during the lunch rush with Janice, who owns her own food truck.
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1: That's Bella Kay there, and listen to this now. That's Bella Kay there, and I love it. I love it. I love it. It's 8:26 in the morning on Today FM. Hi, Ian. This is from Karen. Karen, good to have you with us on The Breakfast Show on Today FM. Great gift grub this morning. The scenarios were not too unimaginable. And Karen reminds us back to the day when Gift Roy met the real Roy Keane. Could Gift Katie meet Katie before September 5th? Now, there's a great idea. Wonder if she'd be up for that.

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0: Brilliant answers from brilliant players. That's what we're going to get now in a second. Let's just see who we've got. We've got Louis. We've got Roisin. Let's go meet Roisin first. Roisin McCauley's in Naas. How are you, Roisin?
2: Hi, Dave. How are you?
0: I'm doing very well. And yourself?
2: I'm great, thank you.
0: Did you have the junior sort of finish up yesterday?
2: Yeah, we're celebrating now. Yeah,
0: oh, you're celebrating. God, yeah. Brilliant. And who was doing it?
2: Tomás was doing it this year.
0: And how does he feel he got on?
2: He was fantastic. He was just so chilled throughout the whole game.
0: Unlike you, I suppose.
2: Yes. Exactly.
0: It's always the way for the parents. I had it last year. Stressing it in my mind, and he's just horizontal with the relaxation, my fellow was as well. Oh, listen, it's fun. It's all fun and games. What's going on as well in the house? Anything else going on in there I need to know about?
2: No, just another teenager on summer holidays. And I'm saying to Godric there into the glorified chauffeur at this stage.
0: It's unreal, isn't it? Like, yeah, at one point, my wife was feeling a bit under the weather, and at one point she got back from a gym session to try and kind of knock the

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0: Fraser and Buddy Holly. This is Today FM. We're playing the music you love. We're on the the radio. I mean, we are literally on the radio. Talking about weather. People love talking about weather, though, don't they? I was caught out yesterday. The whole way home, lashing rain. But on my road, it was dry. Blew my tiny mind. I just couldn't comprehend it. I was like Russell Crowe in A Beautiful Mind, drawn on the window. I was like, this is unbelievable. It's like I've entered another dimension. Slack-jawed walking in the back door of the house.
1: Guys, have you seen weather?
0: Shut up. 0874 100 102. Who have we got? We've got Alan over there. Alan. Alan, are you around at all? What's the story?
2: Hi, Ray.
0: Hi, Alan.
2: The phenomenon you're talking about is called a microclimate.
0: A microclimate. So, what's... I guess the micro element of it would have been on my street, because everywhere else, the whole way home, was hammering rain. Like unbelievably bad weather. So the microclimate bit of it was my estate. Like, it was raining on the estate. It was just my street and the street next to it.
2: The phenomenon you're talking about is called a microclimate.
0: Is that like a micro penis?
3: I don't know. I don't think any of us in this room would know.
0: Mm-hmm. I mean, who among us?
2: Very common at the moment.
0: Who are you telling? Oh, say the climate. You're talking about the climate.
3: Oh, yeah.
0: Yeah, sorry.
2: Very common at the moment. Very dangerous for driving conditions as well.
0: Oh, yeah.
2: Where you can go from dry roads to wet roads to dry roads. But when you go from dry onto wet roads, it can cause a car to aquaplane.
0: Yes.
2: So it's something to be conscious of.
0: Yeah.
2: But look it up. Microclimates.
0: Microclimates and aquaplaning. Aquaplaning is very scary. That's happened to me a couple of times. Where just doing even under the speed limit, but like going at pace, like on a motorway, there could be a section where it's like it's much wetter than you realised. It's when the water builds up under the tyres because you're going at a certain speed. And the next thing, oh, hang on, you're just gliding now on the water and you've no control in your steering. It's horrifically frightening.
2: Alan in Ballincollig in Cork.
0: Cheers, Alan. Much obliged. Do you know, someone should have a microclimate app, not a micropenis app.
3: Well, you know, it's 2026, whatever you're into.
0: I just don't know coding. But I would suggest a microclimate app that would show me. But would an app then show me, like, literally my street is like, it's completely dry right down to the granular level of street level, completely dry there? I don't think it would.
3: Well, the apps always have those rainfall radars, which you can zoom into. But down to the street?
0: No, you can't.
3: Unlikely.
0: And they're also timed on bursts, aren't they? So they're like 50, every 15 minutes or something like that. So they don't give it second by second. Lads, we never said it was interesting. Pippa says, every single time we travel back home west from Dublin, as soon as... Yeah, I have that as well. The second you cross the Shannon, it's like, here we go. The roads have gone to pot. Although, in fairness, there's a lot better roads now in the west. But the roads have gone to pot and the weather is bucketing down. The second you cross the Shannon, I'm convinced there's even half of the Shannon that stays dry. Like the east side of the Shannon, like the actual river itself, never rains. And it's only when you're getting over the other side, it's raining. As soon as we cross the Shannon, before Tarman Barry, the rain starts lashing it down, from Pippa. True. Robbie says, I think we're onto something. The government isn't telling us. From Robbie, love the show. Hey. And Queveen says, damn right, Ray. The bloody government over in RTE is planting clouds. That's what it is. He's up there in a crop spreader, a crop duster, and he's seeding the clouds is
3: they're
0: what he's doing.
3: They're using the license fee
0: for
3: rain.
0: They're using our license fee to put 5G in the clouds, and that's why it's all in lines.
3: Guys, it's time to take the country back.
0: Take them back. If you're over there listening to Cudahy, listen to his false narrative.
4: Get over here!
0: Get over here to us. And Will's there as well. Lads, we never said it was interesting. Weather Will joins us.
5: I walked down the road with the wife. It wasn't raining on me, and it was raining on her.
0: There you go, you see, guys. So he says he's walking down the road with his wife. It wasn't raining. This is the microclimates again. It wasn't raining on him, but it was raining on her. Isn't that mad? Will's wife getting wet. Whether Will's wet wife this afternoon. It's Thursday, it's not Wednesday. It would have been ideal if it was, but
3: yeah, we'll do it next week.
0: You can't have it all. Weather Will's wet wife. Wet, dry Willie's wet wife.
3: That is a friend of no one.
5: Now, the umbrella might have had something to do with it, I have.
0: All right.
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play Where Is My Husband on Today FM, playing the music you love. I know where my husband is at this very moment. He's at home getting excited about the World Cup, and it seems that a lot of you are doing that as well. Michelle got in touch and she's having Mexican food night in honour of tonight. Oh, lovely. She has sent a picture and it looks like wraps, burritos. I see guacamole. I see salsa. I see nachos. Oh, I'm very envious. Do I see tequila? No, I don't. But I hope there's something nice poured in a glass. Whatever tickles your pickle, Michelle. Thanks a million for getting in touch, and enjoy the match tonight. Enjoy that delicious spread. Right now, something brand new from Moncrief. 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

brand new from Moncrief. It's about a friendship breakup. Someone he hasn't spoken to in 2 years, and it's called Stubborn on Today FM. Right now, let's get the Coors, a little throwback with Breathless.

Up and Charlie XCX. I love it on Today FM, playing the music you love. I love it indeed. I also love this. It's new from Sombra. It's called Potential.

0: 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And Jason Derulo, The Other Side before that. It's Paula here. I've got one last tune to play before I trot off into the night. And this is new from Alex Warren. It's called Fine Place to Die on Today FM.
1: Turning on the TV, a man dressed in black says the tensions and waters are rising. Happiness is treason, fiction is fact, and the storm's always on the horizon.